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Will ya, huh? 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I want a tall, cold

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My lips move, but I don't speak. 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

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You ain't no poet. 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I don't know what I'll do. 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

0: 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I just had to believe in myself.
1: Two, three, break!

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1: For real. Save the children.
0: So I call them lambs to the lion. They steal from the sick. Sick my pen on their thinnest of ghosts. And you know, they don't wait to take bullet with water. Life

that, but this guy is without question one of the most skillful players on the face of the planet. His name is Mixmaster Mike, and this is his exclusive Breeze Block mix.

Some lives in Nottingham, some in Coptic, Greek numbers. It's not easy to decipher. The original text has been distorted over the years. Distorted, rewritten, writing upon writing.

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1: 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Zhou Richeng. 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